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0: 107 Sandy Lane Road, Kenna, Little Falls. 107 Sandy Lane Road, Little Falls. See a call from Roberta. States her boyfriend locked himself in the shed. Joe Saracino is upset due to family not showing up. Male does have anger issues. He's in his radio room, but did not make any statements about harming himself.
1: Copy, what was his name?
0: Joe Saracino.
1: Easy.
0: 2011.

0: Central 401, 407, AE complaint.
1: 401.
2: 407.
0: It's going to be at 80K, 1 Country Mile. Anthony is the caller. Says he was threatened by a male in the parking lot. Your caller's going to be in a blue Warner truck. The male that threatened him is a black male, white hat, white shirt with black pants. He's currently in the store there.
2: 407, copy. If you're still on the phone with the caller, do you have him turn his hazards on?
0: We just disconnected with him. He'll be looking for you.
1: 401, copy.
0: 2013.

0: Central 201, a larceny complaint.
1: 201.
0: 315 North Prospect, apartment 205C, Josh Alling. Regarding a larceny, said he gave money to a friend to pick up items for him. He's not returned it.
1: Copy. What was the apartment number again?
0: It's 215, but he'll meet you out. Correction, 205, but he's going to meet you out front.
1: Copy. Thank you.

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1: 407
2: you're out 2017.
0: 401 Central, what was the description of the other male in the store?
2: The male's a black male, apparently black pants, white shirt, and a white hat.
0: Racist.
3: I'm out on North Prospect with that complaint.
2: District 2017.
4: 201 to Central, same traffic.
2: 201 2018.
0: 407 401, he's out here in his truck.

0: 我惹往三中。三中。
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0: 2019.

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1: 626, 2022.
2: Central 1D23, 1D28, a berg arm.
1: Wait. 23.
2: It's going to be at Lowe's, 182 Lowe's Boulevard. It's a duress alarm for the lockbox. They also got a burglary alarm for the cash office door and a cash office motion. 2023.
1: 23, copy now.
2: Head out, 2023.
1: 23, traffic.
2: 2023.
1: 23, we got a key, over.
2: It's unknown for the alarm company. They do close at 8 o'clock, though. Just advising.
1: Alright, copy. Thank you, appreciate it.
3: Tree has been removed. If you can notify the town of German Flats that the tree has been moved off the road and pushed to the side of the road. Showing you 117 returning.
1: 117, you're returning. County highways, are you been notified of it? 2024.

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1: I'm out on Cemetery Street with a black BMW. Looks to be a South Carolina temp. Edward Robert Adam 2 George 4. Edward Robert Adam 2 George 4.
0: 2032.

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1: Receive.
2: What do you want, Nick?
3: Can you start radar when you get a chance, please?
2: Out of cars.
3: 1823 Central, show all units clear, where now?
2: Route 2034.
3: Where on Sandy Lane?
2: Yeah, 107 Sandy Lane. Right at the corner of 5S.
3: Copy.
2: It's the 5S end close to the German flag flying.
3: Copy.
4: 201 Central, all units clear.
2: 202034.
3: Wendy, 28 Central, also be in route.
2: Okay, 1D28 in route, 2034.
3: 19 Central, you could just have 23 come or 28, I just need 1 unit.
2: Central 1D23.
3: 23, we're continuing.
2: Central 1D28, I've got an animal complaint for you.
3: Go ahead.
2: 656, 656, State Route 167, Town of Warren. It's about 30 sheep in the road. I've got an address for you to check for the possible owner. It'll be 781 State Route 167.
3: Received.
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0: 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South Washington and Smith. Going to be out with one white male.
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0: 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Thank you.
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0: Herc, we're coming to Herc, we're ACO alarm. Herc, we're coming to Herc, we're ACO alarm, 310 South Main Street. No illness in the residents, they are evacuated. Herc, we're coming repeating to Herc, we're ACO alarm, 310 South Main Street. No illness in the residents, and they are evacuated at 2054.
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2: Could you dispatch National Grid over to the scene?
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1: All right, Chief. 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

0: 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In EMS 273 East Clark, apartment 1, 30-year-old female allergic reaction with difficulty breathing. EMS 273 East Clark, apartment 1, 30-year-old female with difficulty breathing, 2117.
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1: Central.
0: C5 last westbound near Warren Road, Mohawk, near Fred. We can actually avoid 871, LXC 871.
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0: Mary Boy Zebra 7393. Mary Boy Zebra 7393. Be West Main Street, just past Warren Road.
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0: We've got two requests for the same check to welfare. 132 Grandview Ave, 132 Grandview. Stand by. One, the person in question to check on is a Jerry Valise that lives at that address. Has not been heard from or seen in a little bit.
1: Right. Who's
0: the complainant? I've got a Lucille Hand. She's a neighbor and also a party from Nebraska.
1: Right. I'll be around.
0: Four zero seven, 2205.

0: Central 208, 201, I got a flight for you. Central Herkimer.
1: Herkimer.
0: I've got a flight when you're ready to copy. Corner is George Street and William Street. Approximately 8 people fighting outside.
1: Copy.
0: They're still getting further, unknown weapons.
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0: Received 401, 2207.

0: 谢谢我们长城亚丁庆博士。
1: That's negative. 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That's all we've got from him.
0: 下一个吧。
1: 2207. 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
0: Yeah, affirm. 315-717-7015. 717-7015.
1: Copy that, thank you. 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
1: Copy.

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1: 2211. 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
0: New York Raj, King Robert George, 8122. KRG, 8122. I'll be 05 Star Manheim. Siren Dazzle.
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0: Going to be on East State at 28, East State and 28. Going to be on New York, King, Georgia, Zebra 8670, KGZ 8670.
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2: April.
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2: Go ahead.
1: 36 West State Street. The neighbor's playing loud music. Caller would like it turned down.
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0: We'll follow Lima. County Little Falls, EMS Alpine 755 East Monroe, 65-year-old female, injured from a fall, room 219, repeating to Little Falls, EMS Alpine Rehab 755 East Monroe, room 219, North Unit, 65-year-old female, injured from a fall, 044-016. Very good at describing the vehicle.
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1: City of Little Falls.
0: Received. Morning tonight, can you meet Montgomery County Sheriff at Beardsley Castle?
1: April.
0: About 5 minutes.
1: A form, what are the details?
0: Receive, they need your assistance on an attempt to locate that end. 146.

0: Central 105. Stand over at 326 Behringer Road, see Mr. Doty. He's got a complaint about you is playing basketball. He'd like to speak to an officer.
1: Copy.
0: Central 208.
1: Go for 208.
0: Sending a name and number to the station regarding a domestic that recurred earlier. Should make a phone call.
1: Yeah.

0: That's a good phone number, Fred.
1: I do. You'd like to see the officer, though. That's 315-868-4318. 868-4318.
0: Sorry.
1: Apparently, he's taking issue with the youth playing basketball at the school across the street.

Macho, 201-206 complaint. 274 North Main Street, callers in apartment C. Say there's people pounding on our window, unknown who they are. Believe there are a few young adult males.

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0: You coming from the station?
1: Hey, from.
0: Steve, I'm coming from Walmart area. Can you go down North Main and I'll go down Mary?
1: Captain.

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1: Go ahead.
0: Yeah, 5 Remington Park, Apartment 6, see Shelby, regarding a harassment via cell phone. Apparently, her subject's out in the parking lot taking pictures of her car and her license plate, then sending them to her wanting to fire.
1: Where is he? 29 Central.
0: 1829.
1: All units are en route to 148 Grand Dazzle Drive.
0: Where is he? 203.
2: 201-206. Negative air check for Green, Mary Ann Court, and South Washington. You guys all set?
3: Yeah, we're all set, thanks.

0: I shall call you at a vehicle description.
1: Of her car?
0: The person taking pictures.
1: She didn't say they were in a vehicle. She said they were on foot. They were outside the apartment.
0: Got it.
1: They were taking pictures of her and sending it to her via cell phone. That's what they were doing.
2: Central, you can
1: fill it out. You're out 205.

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0: Number 6.

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1: Dad.
0: As I expected on callback, both numbers I had went right to voicemail. I left a message.
1: Where is he? He's a guy,
0: clear at 212.

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0: Central 201-206. They're back pounding on the windows again at 274 Northman. They just called again.
1: 6, copy.
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0: 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Lincoln, Nora, George, 8539.

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0: 8290-0028, the Dollar General in Newport. 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
0: 636. 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
0: East Steel and South Main. East Steel Street and South Main Street. It's going to be right outside the HARC. The caller is an employee. States there's a homeless man sleeping on the bench. She'd like him moved along.
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0: going into 105. Remington Park, apartment C4. There's apparently a piece of wood jammed under the door to prevent it from opening.
1: Receive. 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
0: A neighbor called it. 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There are children in the apartment.
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Eric County, St. John's, Billy Emmett. St. John's LEMS 150 Dillon Beck Road, Town of Danube, 80-year-old male, general weakness, dehydration. 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

0: Herkimer Movac EMS, 250 East Steel Street, apartment 102, 75 male, fever, UTI. Herkimer Movac EMS, 250 East Steel Street, apartment 102, 75 male, fever, UTI, 846.
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Kirk, Mercer County 2, West Winfield, EMS 592, Wall Street, Midtown, 55-year-old male. Chest pain, possible AFib episode, repeating 2, West Winfield, EMS 592, Wall Street, Midtown, 55-year-old male. Chest pain, possible AFib episode, 99.

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0: Central 204208, copy a domestic. 324 and a half South Main Street, 324 and a half South Main Street. It was a female caller, extremely uncooperative. States a male punched her in the head, started screaming, and then disconnected. It was a 911 only phone, so I'm not sure which apartment, and I'm unable to recontact.
1: 4, copy.
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0: Kirkland County, West 10609 is en route to Wing. Can you please tone Edwards if you heard ALS Link?
1: 3C609, where would you like to meet them?
0: I'm on heading towards Stone Road, and I'm going to go to Stone to Route 8, so somewhere along that lining.
1: Receive.
2: Fine, clear.
1: 625, clear, 944. Edwards, ALS request. Kirkland County Edwards, ALS request from West Winfield 609 en route to Wynn in the area of Stone Road, Route 8. Repeating to Edwards, ALS request from 609 West Winfield, somewhere Stone Road, Route 8, 609 en route to Wynn, 945.

0: Edwards to Sessa County, just confirming point of link up is going to be Stone Road, correct?
1: 609 stated they're going to go down Stone to Route 8. They'll meet up somewhere in between.
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105 Alien traffic stop. Yeah, I'm West Main Street with near Fastener Boy Victor Mary 6454 BVM 6454.

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1: 301 North Washington Street, 301 North Washington Street. The caller states a pale-colored Subaru Outback struck a gray GMC Terrain, then walked inside the court building there.
0: Copy.
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0: 304 Central. Is the caller still in the parking lot?
1: Affirmative. They'll be in a silver Outlander Sport near a black minivan in the second row.

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1: Central 5.
0: Mary George Adams 7546, MGA 7546, and a westbound state route 5 out from the downs Frankfurt.
1: 10:55.

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0: Kelly and EMS. Kelly and EMS, 11 West Ave, 39 male rectal bleed. Report, repeating to Illion EMS, 11 West Ave, 39 male rectal bleed, 1122.
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0: HARC store, 105 North Caroline Street. A female in the store holding a cat. She is crying.
1: 208 receives with confirming the female's crying or the cat's crying.
0: I believe it's just going to be the female, but that's unknown.
1: 208 receives, unknown.

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Ultramental status. 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Acknowledging 1136.

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0: 213 South Litchfield Street, 213 South Litchfield Street. Cassandra Buchanan is a caller. She's requesting an officer meet her over at the residence to remove her son. She states she has paperwork.
1: Where is he?
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0: Hold that respond to 1056, ma'am. 1049.
1: I believe 537 is calling. You're all static.
2: County Mobeck, we kind of copied. Whatever, I don't know.
1: Are you safe?
0: County 602 is riding at wind.
3: 602-1212. Oh, Mike's radio is not working right. Can I come down?
1: County 64 is in route.
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0: Are you able to go hold down a domestic for Fulton County until they're able to get there?
1: Affirmative. What's the address?

0: 601. It's going to be a domestic that occurred at 231 Kaiser Lake Road. A female went and picked up another female, and they're heading to 16 East State Street, 16 East State Street. They'll be in an older model Pontiac. Fulton County's got a car going there to interview the two females.
1: Would you like us to respond to 231 Kaiser Lake or 16 East State?
0: From Fulton County, 16 East State. I'll hold it down. The complainant will be there, arriving shortly.
1: Great.
0: 12:30.

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Fox 1 Field EMS. West Winfield EMS, 597 County Highway 21, West Winfield, 64-year-old female general illness. Repeating to West Winfield EMS, 597 County Highway 27, correction, Highway 21 at Cebu County, 64, female general illness, 1257.

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2: Six to six, Little Falls. 1301. 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

0: Molbeck EMS at the Annie House, 138 West German Street, 31 female, general illness. Repeating, Herkimer Molbeck EMS at the Annie House, 138 West German Street, 31 female, general illness, 1301.
1: Herkimer, analogy.
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0: Central 1D21, copy a name and number. Mesa from Helio Health is the caller. Callback number 680-217-7474. 680-217-7474 in regards to a property retrieval.
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0: 821 Central, be clear of that name and number.
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2: 9, go ahead.
0: 21, go ahead.
1: 1D29, 1D21, 1814 State Route 51, Tunnel Litchfield. 1814 State Route 51, Litchfield. Caller stating his girlfriend, 19-year-old Caitlin Riddle, is intoxicated, making suicidal statements.
0: Go ahead, Steve. Go ahead with that address one more time.
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0: 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She has a plan to take pills.
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0: Central 204, 208, copy a trespass, not in progress.
1: 304.
2: 208.
0: Well, now 200 East State Street. The caller's an employee, states that a male in the facility was refusing to leave after being denied medical help. He didn't have an ID. A white male, black backpack, balding. He states he's Jesus. He is now left on foot towards Burger King. And we will believe that's probably going to be a Lee Lawrence.
1: 204, copy.
2: 208, copy.
0: 1350.

0: Units calling, you were stepping on each other.
1: 204 Central, you said well now, correct?
0: Affirmative.
1: I'll be out.
0: 1351.

0: Kokomo County, West Winfield 6019 is arriving at Bassett.
1: Help! Come here! Help!
2: How you doing?
1: Have you seen Brad Olmstead's Junior anywhere?
2: No. The fuck? First two of my own.
1: Which one?
2: Major last of 2 weeks.
1: That's courtesy of
2: me. Love it.
1: John? Oh, that's courtesy of me. Alright. Yes, because we are their former field.
2: Yeah.
1: Alright, well, you keep an eye out for Junior, and I'll keep an eye out for that. Alright. Yep. Hello?
0: Central 910.

0: Central to 910. You have an open mic. Are you out somewhere?
1: 910, we're clear.
0: 1354.

0: 308 Central. Area effects going to be negative for Mr. Lee. I'll be out with that now by first source.
1: I copy 201, you're out with the mill by first source.
2: Four Central, 201 will be out with that now. I'll be clear well enough.
1: 1355.

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1: CMRS 405 Tulip Drive, 87-year-old male, low O2, confused. Repeating to Frankfurt Mobile, EMS 405 Tulip Drive, 87-year-old male, low O2, confused. 1401. Mobac 1401.
2: Is clear. Unit calling clear. 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
1: 29, go ahead.
0: 29, I've got 87354, 87354. From my location to Wynn Hospital, one female, cooperate.
1: 1407.

0: Central 204208 complaint. Central 208. Four multiple reports at the Dunkin' Donuts 505 West State Street. A male and a female fighting in the parking lot. Male ran into oncoming traffic. White t-shirt, black pants, red hair, black hat.
1: Two zero eight Central, I'm in the area. Where is that male headed?
2: 204 Central, I'm out with that male in the parking lot, Dunkin' Donuts.
0: Receive 208, did you copy?
1: Affirmative.
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0: Central 502, copy a suspicious person complaint.
1: Roger, you got it.
0: 30 Sherman Street, 30 Sherman. Caller states a male came to her door and wanted to see her electric bill and then walked off. He stated he's a solo company. They're now walking towards Birch.
1: Read, Steve. You get your little false clear that around.
0: 1416.

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0: Did the caller wish an interview or area check?
1: Interview.
0: Racy, can you go over the description again of the salesperson?
1: The salesperson, they didn't give a specific description. It was just a male that walked to the door, asked to see the caller's electric bill, and walked off towards Birch.
0: Gracie, can you go with the American again for the caller, please?
1: 30 Sherman Street, 30 Sherman.
0: Copy, last name.

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0: We're able to get somebody to the station for you to clear. You could put a drone up back here.
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0: Contact EMS, 117 Green Street, apartment number 4, 46-year-old female general illness. Repeating to Herkimer Womack EMS, 117 Green Street, apartment number 4, for 46-year-old female general illness, 1426.
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2: 204.
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1: I see. 204, it's going to be 260 North Main Street, 260 North Main Street. See a Shanice. It's going to be outside by the U-Haul there. States a dog was inside a vehicle and is now since deceased. There's a male yelling in the background and a female screaming in the background, unknown further.
2: Copy.

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1: Are you out with that party? He states he's out there to meet you.
2: Negative, I'm with a different party.
1: Receiving, Gary Cugliandro is outside for you.
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0: 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Are you guys walking south or what direction?
1: Westward, actually. Mainly heading north and south up on the top of us. Looks like she took off south.
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0: 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They advised they accidentally tripped the alarm, and they're actually leaving their residence now.
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0: I'll be clear from State Route 51. 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
2: 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I'll be on State Route 28, Ward Road, Sherman Flats.
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1: Good.
0: King George Robert 4563, KGR 4563, going to be 5 up eastbound by the dome.
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0: 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Tunnel Columbia, 550 Stroop Road. Caller is the mother of the patient, Jacob LaFountain. States it's a male with untreated schizophrenia out of control.
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0: I'll be on the corner of Miller's Grove and West State with New York, John Charles Boy 9342, JCB 9342. Can you tell me if that comes back to what vehicle?
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0: Central 601, your status.
1: I'm secure. I'm going to be out here for a minute.
0: 1701. Central Little Falls.
2: Little Falls.
0: One of you able to clear up for a complaint?
2: Four. Go ahead.
0: 52 North Williams Street. 52 North Williams Street. Gianna Morehouse is your caller. It's a male that lives there. James Hendricks is harassing her actively. She'll be outside at the back table.
2: Great, James.

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1: 36.
2: Central.
1: Central.
2: Got a name and date of birth for you when you're prepared.
1: Go ahead.
2: Last name Robinson. Robert Ocean Boy. Ida Nora. Sam Ocean Nora. First name Jessica. John Edward. Sam Sam. Ida Charles. Adam, middle initial L, Lincoln, date of birth 04-29-1982.
1: Non-driver ID only, suspended, Jessica Robinson of East Gansevoort in Little Falls, total 6, 6 on 4, she is a file 5 out of Herkimer.
2: Can you contact Herkimer to see if they want?
1: Central 201. Would you like Jessica Hall to bench? Correction, Jessica Robinson.
3: Negative.
1: Copy. Central 601, negative from HPD.
2: Recent. I'll be issuing.
1: 1704. 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
0: One 2-1 Central, make contact with Mr. LaFountain. He's all set. We'll be clear.
1: Everyone's clear, 1705.
0: 102 to Ilion. I will be clear.
1: 36.

0: Central Little Falls. Whatever unit you have going to 52 North William Street, I need to divert to 14 King Street. When you're prepared.
1: Go ahead with it. You can also show both units clear.
0: One, four, King Street, 14 King Street. Caller's an Owen, states there is a white male with a white child, approximately 10 years old, looking in the caller's window. They're now on foot towards Furnace Street. Apparently he was looking through the neighbors' windows as well as their vehicles in the area.
1: Where is he?
0: Both those parties are barefoot. The adult's wearing a gray plaid heavy jacket. Kid has a black shirt on.
1: Where is he?
0: 1705.

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1: Alien on.
0: We'll be clear of 60 West Clark. Can you show us out at 128 West Clark on a follow-up?
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0: Control Ilion, copy a neighbor dispute.
1: Ilion on.
0: 56 Central Ave, 56 Central Ave, unknown apartment there. The caller is a Corinne Hahn. Some sort of neighbor dispute regarding their dogs. It's in progress. The caller sounded as if she was underwater.
1: Received.

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0: Can you show us clear en route to that? Let's put that numerics again.
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0: Reese's.

0: 105 to Central. Where's the caller's location?
1: That's unknown. Again, we couldn't really get much from her at all. She's somewhere in 56.
0: 36.
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1: Four zero three Church Street.
0: See Jimmy Sweet states a hit and run white Jetta took off on the direction of travel. Oh, it occurred an hour ago.
1: Received possibly the name and number I just received.
0: Affirmative. We can send this down as a name and number as well if you wish.
1: Received. I'm by church. I'll be over there in a moment.
0: 1718.

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0: Central is 30 to animal complaint. Canal Street 10 Canal. See Mike, the U.S. Postal Worker. See, there's an aggressive dog who broke the chain. Show him his teeth.
1: Three alien. We'll be out in the area.
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0: Brilliant. 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
1: An issue with plumbing in the address I gave you.
0: I received. They want an interview.
1: Negative.
0: Received. 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I'll be clear.
1: Received.

0: Churchill Springs, automatic fire alarm. Churchill Springs, fire alarm, 531 Yule Corners Road, Town of Warren, Zone 1 smoke detector. Reading to Richfield Springs, fire alarm, 531 Yule Corners Road, Town of Warren, Zone 1 smoke detector, 1731.
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2: 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The dog was taken in by the owner. We're clear.
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0: Monday 25 Central traffic stop near Gretsch. Mary Boy Edward 5886. Mary Boy Edward 5886. We're going to be at the Fast Track parking lot. Vigilion.
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0: 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One male, one female in the AP office wants an officer there to identify the subjects.
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1: Go ahead, 25.
0: Lincoln Adam Tom, 3465. Lincoln Adam Tom, 3465. We'll be on Palmer Street, Canal Street, Village of Frankfurt.
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0: Franklin County Herkimer Mall at EMS 209 Stimson Street, apartment 3, for a 21-year-old female. Possible infection and irregular heart rate. 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
0: 625 in route, 1837.
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That's a 208 complaint. Arcola. 301 South Washington, Tiffany Terzi, Lake St. Officer, Garrison harassment. Copy.

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0: Central to Herkimer. Herkimer. Report of a burglary in progress, 270 North Main Street, 270 North Main. 140 pounds, black shirt, black pants, male trying to break into the building, white male.
1: Who's the caller?

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1: Central, 208 Central, did Stanley State use the front or back engine?
0: The caller's now stating the subject may have left the rear entrance with a female.

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0: Send over to Kenny C. Madison regarding a male that slumped on the stairs in front of the building. He's by the icebox.
1: Read, dude.
0: 1859.

0: Central Little Falls. 105, stand by one. Central Little Falls. Name a number on the way down. Got an inquiry. 105, go ahead.
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0: 533 in service west of.
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0: I'll be out in front of Kinney's.
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3: 29 to Central. 1829. 29 will be out of service sending tour. 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

0: 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Alright, 27, go ahead.
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0: Central 501 complaint. Respond over to 52 North William, see Brianna. Apparently one of the residents there is exposing himself in the kitchen.
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Skylar transformer fire, 2365 State Route 5 in front of Mid-City Motors for a transformer on fire. Repeating Skylar, transformer fire, 2365 State Route 5 in Skylar. Transformer on fire in front of Mid-City Motors, 1928.

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0: 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Central, 1826. 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
1: Hey, receive. We'll evaluate that once we get up there. I'm assuming you've notified National Grid, correct?
0: We're going to contact them.
2: Oh.
0: They have already been dispatched, yep.
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0: 1932.

0: Central 401. Hey, check the light at Country Mountain Higbee Road to say they're not operational right now. Not sure if it's because of the power outage in Schuyler or not.
1: With you.
0: Looks like grid's showing one on their map. It's probably from that one.
1: With you.
0: 1936.
1: Central,
0: go ahead.
1: In service zone 2, 438.
0: 1936.
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0: You're welcome. 1942.
2: County Tower 1.
0: Guys on.
2: The Route 5's under control. It burned itself out. National Grid will have to address this. We're going to set up temporary power to the light at 5 and Dyke Road.
0: Appreciate it. 1943.

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0: Disregard my last message. Notify DOT they're going to have to send temporary stop signs at that intersection. The responsibility will be on DOT and the state police. Schuyler's clear.
1: 386, 1947.

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1: I'll be on the on-ramp to 5S eastbound from Higbee, Lincoln King Boy 1302. Lincoln King Boy 1302.
0: 1951.

0: Johnny to Skyler, car 1.
1: Go ahead.
0: Contact the DOT. They're unable to at this time.
1: Received. Just advise the state police are going to have that intersection if there's an issue.
0: Received. We have one officer in route there.

0: 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Central.
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0: Canada, Skylarker 1. 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Received a call back on the caller next to the transformer fire. States it's started up again.
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1: Johnny's on.
0: This is still a grid problem. Do they have an ETA?
1: That's negative, no ETA given.
0: Copy.